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0: 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This is Now in the Mix with DJ Farmer's Market. $10 gonna get a nice gift certificate to Whole Foods.
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Flaco season saw songs, some think I robbed them. Why last 7 years, only drunk like 5 songs. Peace, love, bygone, big bodyguard, strong on bygones, and bygones be bygones. Can't do a fit check, you get the price wrong. 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
0: 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Pause. Your phones, your credit cards, keys to the cars. On my right, don't move, don't make it sound. You be all right. Keep your pride in your life. 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
1: 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I can't eat shit on these niggas and enjoy it. Mama in the kitchen, let me see what's boiling. 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Somebody said, this ain't what they ordered. 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Come on.